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We're returning to Bright Bay. Left side abdominal pain, is currently conscious or breathing normally, 281 Eros, routine 4 with panic attack. I have a pressure response, 769 1 Lombard Road, close across Terminal Road, and a time of breathing. Having any manual female, is brain left side abdominal pain, is conscious or breathing normally, does have periodic dizzy, so it's called an ELF. Thank you, bud.

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0: 3-2-0, it's going to be 012 in front of Boondocks. And I have a West Virginia Ledge when ready. David 47033 Adam D 47033A.
1: Okay, 2042.

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1: Alter 5 is gonna be in route, who's gonna get
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1: Back in service, 7 Jack. 2119.

0: foot descent to level fire. I have a question to respond. The Unironic Road off of Stillwater Road in the town of Watson. I have reported a down street blocking the whole roadway, no wires involved. Everything for level fire. I have a question to respond to Unironic Road off of Stillwater Road in the town of Watson. I have a report of a street completely blocking the whole roadway, no wires involved. Please respond.
1: Three North State Street.
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0: Policy 450 Vanilla calls reporting just past Rusty Tees, the Hornsville Water Road. There's going to be two large trees blocking the roadway. No wires involved.
1: Received. 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
0: Affirmative, Chief 1 requesting recon for more manpower. 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

This is S2L Fire. 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The area 7619 number 4 road. The task force AP is a report of 2 trees down blocking the entire roadway. Repeating 4 lava fire. Civil request for Chief 1. Manpower to respond. In the area of 7619 number 4 road. 2 large trees blocking the entire roadway. Dispatch proceeds.

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1: Sewer dispatch, this is 1-1-2, we're just attempting a crew, we'll get route shortly.
0: Okay, 1-1-2, you'll be in route shortly, 2146.

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0: volumes. Police patrol from Rusty P is up. 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Do you have any other idea where it might be?
1: No, the caller just stated that it was up the road from Rusty P's, between Rusty P's and the water road.
0: Okay, we'll turn for road. Yep, that way.
1: 3-8-22. Dispatch,

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1: Hello.
0: Okay, can you take that fine as well?

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1: Who's that? 3835
0: Lowe's, that was near a crash. 81236 Nora Frank, ME 812 and Old State Road.
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was dispatched to Hogan Fire. Can we request be here for Erie Canal Road, Coastal Cross, Statement 812, South Hogan, reporting tree down blocking the entire roadway with wire. Repeating for Hogan Fire, can we request be here for Erie Canal Road, Coastal Cross, Statement 812, South Hogan. We're forming a tree on blocking the entire roadway, wires and bolts.

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0: MA-12 Krogan, I'll be en route to those wires down across the road. Just confirming it's going to be crossing A-12.
1: Magnum, it's going to be on your canal road. All those crosses, you're in A-12, blocking near your canal road.
0: Received. I'll head over there to the fire department response.
1: 3600

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0: Dispatch, just confirm a national person contacted.
1: That's affirmative. Code and Rescue 2, that's affirmative. National Grid has been contacted, however, they did not provide an ETA.
0: Thank you,
1: 2311.

3-3-0. 3-3-0. 3-3-0. 3-3-0. 3-3-0. 3-3-0. 3-3-0. 3-3-0. 3-3-0. 3-3-0. 3-3-0. 3-3-0. 3-3-0. 3-3-0. 3-3-0. 3-3-0. 3-3-0. 3-3-0. 3-3-0. 3-3-0. 3-3-0. 3-3-0. 3-3-0. 3-3-0. 3-3-0. 3-3-0. 3-3-0. 3-3-0. 3-3-0. 3-3-0. 3-3-0. 3-3-0. 3-3-0. 3-3-0. 3-3-0. 3-3-0. 3-3-0. 3-3-0. 3-3-0. 3-3-0. 3-3-0. 3-3-0. 3-3-0. 3-3-0. 3-3-0. 3-3-0. 3-3-0. 3-3-0. 3-3-0. 3-3-0. 3-3-0. 3-3-0. 3-3-0. 3-3-0.

0: for Jay Lewis. I'll be clear. Here at Canal Road. Here the National Grid is just pulling up on scene. I'll be in here to the welfare check. 17.
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0: 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I'll be clear in service.
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0: Three Los. I copy. I'll be clear. Standard SP level. Clear up. 7-7.
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1: 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Thank you for remainder.
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0: Krogan unit to be clear, the scene will be back in full service.
1: Krogan unit will clear the scene back in full service. 0015.

0: 643 704 704 3 3 3 3 3 3 3 3 3 3 3 3 3 3 3 3 3 3 3 3 3 3 3 3 3 3 3 3 3 3 3 3 3 3 3 3 3 3 3 3 3 3 3 3 3 3 3 3 3 3 3 3 3 3 3 3 3 3 3 3 3 3 3 3 3 3 3 3 3 3 3 3 3 3 3 3 3 3 3 3 3 3 3 3 3 3 3 3 3 3 3 3 3 3 3 3 3 3 3 3 3 3 3 3 3 3 3 3 3 3 3 3 3 3 3 3 3 3 3 3 3 3 3 3 3 3 3 3 3 3 3 3 3 3 3 3 3 3 3 3 3 3 3 3 3 3 3 3 3 3 3 3 3 3 3 3 3 3 3 3 3 3 3 3 3 3 3 3 3 3 3 3 3 3 3 3 3 3 3 3 3 3 3 3 3 3 Reading pretty good. What are you okay?
1: Peter.
0: Oh yeah.

she just called from a bedroom. She's subject currently at his scene department, the upstairs department. So I think either it was a female Roger subject was a pit bull. He's hitting it. The owner is down on his influence. I'm both in that bitch.

0: 3-3 Lewis, we copy. 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
0: 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A female possibly left. Not sure if she would have left in a car or on foot. All I was finding was not very cooperative with dispatch.

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0: Crystal, back. 1-46.

0: 43, are you okay?
1: Yes, pussy.
0: 704.
1: 704.
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0: 2-4, my name is...
1: I have a request for a driver who responds to the station, 3387 Douglas Street, per US 12 on scene with a 20-year-old male that calls, repeating for. Portland ambulance, I have a request for a driver who responds to the station, per US 12 on scene with a 28-year-old male that calls.

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SSS 2 Lavender Fire. Can we have a speed respond in the area 8610, number 4 road, Cal Watson, close across Mini Peck Road and Smith Road. I'm going to be tree down, blocking the entire roadway. Fire is involved. Repeating 4 Lavender Fire. Can we have a speed respond in the area 8610, number 4 road, Cal Watson, close across Mini Peck Road and Smith Road. I'm going to be tree down, blocking the entire roadway. Wires involved.

Watson, we'll just cross Minnie Peck Road and Smith Road before we tree down, blocking the entire roadway with wires. We're repeating 4 loud, all fire, and New Greenland fire. And we'll cross Minnie Peck Road and Smith Road before we tree down, blocking the entire roadway, wires involved.

0: Four callers today.
1: Yes, sir, Mama.
0: That is really funny. You can't.
1: Move
0: to second
1: level. Try that again.
0: Engine 3
1: responded. Thank you. The phone is there. 631.
0: Mom, she's going lower.
1: To second level.
0: Chief 1 in the room.
1: Thank you, that was Chief 1 in the room. 631.
2: Move to dispatch system agreement. Chief says Lavo still on it.
1: Move to dispatch level 2-1. You still want New Bremen.
0: Thank you, disregard.
1: Okay, New Bremen, you got beating it today.
2: Copy, well, could you advise New Bremen?
1: Alright. Give me the paper. What is the best New Bremen station? We can just read our last call.

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1: 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National Grid has been contacted.
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1: Thank you. Appreciate it.
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0: T1 that is in the tree. 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

0: 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Looks like a New Jersey plate, Henry 76, Henry George 76, HBS 326 in North Washington Road.
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0: 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Sounds that much.
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0: There's a plane subject at the PD for you.
1: 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I'll be there.
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0: 4712-3831. Have a security alarm at 6567 Southern Taylor Road at Berkeley and Gunn, coming from the front door.
1: So 712 Kathy, OBNL from 26 West Road, down Lunsford.
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0: 7121, got another comment. They talked to a worker, security is there. There is no burglary.
1: 7-1-1-0 is copy, control clear back service.
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1: 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Caller states that it is not sparking or stopped.

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caller. We're expecting level fire. I'm a second call. We near Pickering 43 Wetmore Road. Closer to the Pine Grove Road. Call in front of the wire down. Cross the roadway. Under the wire is live or not. Looking for level fire. I'm a second call. We near 6943 Wetmore Road. Car Watson. Pick up the Pine Grove Road. Call in front of the wire down. Camera resident. Unknown if it's live or not.

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0: 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I believe Engine 2 is going to be going to McPhillamy.
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1: Jason, 911 to 3, I'm seeing 1120, that's affirmative, please contact us.
0: Jason, 911 to 3. I get your pole number. 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

Engine 3 to load. 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Engine 3-2-2.

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1: Chief 1, go ahead.
0: We're on the Pine Grove side of this. We really should have someone on the other side coming in from Chase's Lake.
1: Receive. I'm coming up Chase's Lake Road right now.

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0: go ahead.
1: I'm just trying to find which ones. I'm going to try to get more manpower off here because they're going to need help on the McFilmy Road, too.
0: Copy. That's a junior level, Chief.
1: Oh, Chief, go ahead.
0: Jail 2.
1: Chief 192.

0: Bravo 2, if you're there. T4, go ahead. We got National Grid here. He's the only guy around. The rest of the crews are down in Syracuse. So he's going to take care of the power here, and we'll take care of the tree, and then he'll be over to the Wetmore Road. But he's the only one around, so it's going to be a minute.
1: Hey, Steve, you got enough manpower over there?
0: Yeah, we should be off that. I was thinking about seeing if the town can bring a loader over here, push this out of the road. We can buzz it up a little bit, but it's a pretty good-sized tree.
1: Let's see if I'll call dispatch, see if we can get a town watching over here.
0: Thank you, that would be appreciated.
1: I'll see what I can do. I'll see you from the Lewis. Do you contact Town of Watson to have him respond to payloader to the McFilmy Road in this incident?
2: Affirmative, T4, contact Town of Watson to report to McFilmy Road 1134.

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1: Sheep 1, go ahead.
0: Make contact the town of Boston. They said that they was to go to this hospital.
1: Receive, thank you.

0: 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Engine 2. 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
1: That's all, thank you.

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0: We got the road open on the tail main, but the town can finish green it up.
1: Andy Mavo. All over now. Thank you so much. 11:15.

0: 9 Alpha, who is next up?
1: What's on 9 Alpha?
0: Clear plate John Henry Frank 7957. Again, John Henry Frank 7957. Can you pass within 4 seconds?
1: Thank you, Bob. Good job.

0: 712. I'll be clear in service.
1: 712, call on the cat.

911. 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

0: what's my email? What's my name? You have 10 requests from Moneta County based on the 11104026. Not Ava. For a 2-year-old child. I have an allergic reaction to peanut butter. Repeating for, what's my name? You have 10 requests from Moneta County based on the 11104026. Not Ava. For a 2-year-old child. I have an allergic reaction to peanut butter.
1: Who is this man? Chris Lighten, Chief Accounting or the driver?
0: Chris Lighten, Chief Accounting or the driver, 1159. Who is this? That's the Grubbin Fire.

customer dispatch. Respond to 677 Old State Road, town of Krogan. Have a report that a tree is down blocking the roadway. It is on the wire, however, the wires are not down. Proceeding for Krogan Fire, respond to 6727 Old State Road, town of Krogan, close to cross the recent road. Have a report of a road that is in the, a tree that is in the road, and wires are not down, but the tree is on the way.

0: 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Chief 1's acknowledging call, Stony Drew.
1: Coventry 1, acknowledge Stony Drew.
0: What's not affordable to load?
1: Yes, I'm not fighting.
0: What's not affordable and BLS 60 route to the hall?
1: Are you able to find portable and BLS 6 route to the hall? 12-1.

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Chief 1, go ahead. I think China wants me here to help retreat.

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1: He's requesting Todd Watson to remove the tree.
0: Receive, I'll see what I can do. How are you going, Lewis? The National Grid is requesting Tana Watson's payloader to remove the tree off in Wetmore Road.
1: Krogan has you to Krogan has you on, go to channel 2.
2: 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Excuse me, Rescue 1 on.
1: Rescue 1, be advised, we're going to be going 812 to Old State Road if you guys want to go reach the road to Old State Road.
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1: 415,
0: 915. Here's Lincoln Paul Tom, 9991. Again, Lincoln Paul Tom, 9991. Green North State Street, water terror.
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0: going to be on Ravi's decimal, please.
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0: T4, go ahead.
3: Neil Mahoney's got the loader. He was over on the, he was on the McFilmy Road. He was all by himself. I don't think he can drive over there and catch him.
2: I can try. I got my truck blocked on the other end of the road right now.
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0: Clovin Rescue 1, that's Clovin Chief 1.
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2: Chief 1, I got a hold of Tom Watson. They're going to respond over there shortly. They have to remove a tree on the Baldwin Road first, and then they will be over to Wetmore Road.
1: Thank you.
2: You're welcome, Paul.
0: Chief 1, repeat, you're covered, thank you.

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1: Northbound Kogan Jeep 1.
0: Chief 1 Lewis, you can go, there's a tree across both lines, it's going to be near pole 7, not pole 8, go. You got to find that spread.
1: This is Kirby Chief 1, tree is on line, 12 line, near pole 7, 12 7.

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0: 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You'll leave fire police on this side and I'll come over to where you guys are.
1: Copy. We don't mind.

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1: 905.
0: I'm in New York, Henry Victor Nora, 83, correction, 8535, again, Henry Victor Nora, 8535, going to be 812 in East Road.
1: Okay,
0: Three, please, thank you.
1: 12, please, 12, 12.

0: 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They're both valid.
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0: 好，我听风的喂。
1: 这是上马吗？
0: Be advised, tree's been removed on the Wetmore Road in the Warriors. Bravo Unit Mobile Service returning.
1: Thank you, Bravo. Praying to be removed on the Wetmore Road in Mobile Service 1213.

0: Order dispatch, Bravo frame. Dispatch, Bravo Fire has a report of a tree that took down the line. There is a report of a fire truck. It is at 8644 number 4 road, town of Watson, across Main Pack Road, proceeding for Bravo Fire. Respond to 8644 number 4 road, town of Watson, across Main Pack Road, for a tree that took down the line.
1: Call in space that there is
0: fire. How
1: would you call the list? Hold on. How would
0: you call in the room? Level 2 point in the room, 12:35.

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1: Who's on 11-3?
0: We're responding from intersection of Pine Grove, number 4.
1: Repeat, 11-3, responding 1235.

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0: Pole number 202 got one of the primaries down, smoking. I don't see any flames here.
1: Pole 202, there's no
0: flames. Not a road hazard.
1: Okay.

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0: Kogan Chief One Lewis. Lewis, can you contact NASCAR and see if they can give me an ETA?
1: Okay, sir.
0: Appreciate it, thank you.

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1: 711, please be clear.
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0: Caller said that he has footage of who broke in, and the subject is due to come to our house.

0: Niall High Road, New York, 91525 North, Georgia, 91525 North, Georgia. It's going to be on and off, 3 on Papa Street.
1: Yeah.

0: 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Be advised, Astro Grid's on scene on number 4 road.
1: Okay. 19. 17. No, 4. 13, 19.

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1: Come on.
0: Myself and 712 will be announced the address.

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1: Do you intend to 6510 Pine Grove Road?
0: Yes.
1: Close your intersection to Wetmore Road. Cross your mind that someone stole a newborn calf from their field. There's no brakes in the fence or other cows are missing. I was there this morning. You should request a vehicle.
2: 31, I got 65.

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1: Chief Long, go ahead.
0: How are you making out down on your end, over?
1: So far, so good.
0: I think it's some through traffic, but I guess Johnny says you that rolled around there, so I don't know. I saw a bunch of side by sides, but is that what they're doing?
1: Yeah, I sent a couple side by sides down along the edge of the road, so they didn't have to go back through the village. But most of the cars I've been turning around, unless they're local, going right here somewhere.
0: Okay, I think if anybody can squeeze by, I just turned Alice Moore around, but she lives just down past you. We could probably work with them a little better, I guess. But have you heard anything from National Grid?
1: I have not. I contacted dispatch, but they haven't got back to me yet.
0: Okay, copy that. Still standing by. Over.
1: 3-3. Thank you, Bill.

0: Alpha Chief 1 to Chris, Sergeant, you got a copy. If you can hear me, just stop all the traffic until I let you know.
1: Four. 10-4.

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1: I feel 13.

0: Mr. Seth Redfield, Jack Mildred has been contacted.
1: Copy that, dispatch.

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1: 10-0.
0: 13-13-32.

0: he's wanting to crash, he can go ahead and reopen the road.
1: Copy.
0: How is T1 to Lewis?
2: Lewis on T1.
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1: Dispatcher, this is fire.
2: Dispatch on that, yeah.
1: Tree on both primaries. Primaries are intact. Tree's not left zero this time. Pole number is National Grid pole 1111.
2: Proceed, 13. 13.

0: Melissa, 3D835.
1: Yeah.
0: 3-5. I'm in front of 11 mile of Winnie Ward in the roadway. Near 10383 Goddard Road. In the Deer River Road and Floor Road. Call, I believe it's a road hazard to Monster Farmer. 3-5.
1: Copy. Can you repeat the numbers, please?
0: I'm assuming near 10383 Stoddard Road, Clear River Road, and Fuller Road.
1: Copy, I've been out.
0: Thank you,

0: This is Patrick. We'll be clearing the scene. The trees are not blocking the road in any way. There's no hazard here in the road. As long as the information about the pole and the situation has been relayed to National Grid, I will be there for that arrival.
1: 13 Frontdale, National Grid, Lizard Island. 13 Frontdale.

913, drive up Aurora Water Street, DP, in the area over there. I'll put it up River Street, maybe on that side, don't see him.

0: 2, I'm with myself and 3-0 are clear now, so still well for check.
1: Okay, 3-1, 13%.

Was that object, a counselor responding to this area?

0: 3-1 North. Flying custody 941 for 913.
1: Thirteen 3-1, 14 Southwest.

What is that 913? 30 mileage SMC for 1 Crawford Mill, 28493, 28493. 15913, 14,000.

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0: 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It was like an update.
1: Now, if I was introduced myself.
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0: It's going to be out of New York, John, George, Paul, 9503. I'm going to be Markowski Road in 12.
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0: Have you heard anything from National Grid?
1: Negative, probing Chief 1. They have not given us.
0: Receive. Can you contact Town of Krogan? Have them respond with barricades for Old Salem.
1: Okay, 14 barricades.

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1: Good.
0: Were you able to make contact with anyone where the three or zero?
1: Negative.
0: I think there's a second call for her to it. Apparently, there's a truck in a field up on the side of the road before you get to Hillbilly Heaven. Or turn to the South Point Road. I believe it's coming from there. There's a truck in the truck. And I'll give you the OC to him.
1: Yeah, I'll get on his back out there.
0: Thank you.

0: Aguante, bro.
1: Where's
0: Big clear this address. I'll be out at 8467 State Route 812. Area interviews. That's zero. No need for check.
1: Alright, 3271214.

0: 7-1-2 Lewis, I'll be out at 8517 Davinas Road doing area interviews. How's it going?
1: 15-1439.

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0: Lewis, were you able to contact Thomas Krogan?
1: Negative. We lost message at 1.
0: Repeat, thank you.
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1: Hey, clear that address out at 8494 State Route 812, area interviews. That's zero.
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0: Negative results of the interior of the truck. I'll remain in the area. Need more tracks. I'll be clear.

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1: Southbound, Green Chief 1.
0: Lewis, still an after get on scene. All Krogan units are clearing, back in service.
1: Okay, that's not on scene. Krogan units, back in service. 15, 16.

0: 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I'm going to be 812 Madras Road, 37 is going to be in route with me from his location as well.
1: 7111, 8 Cap, 7111, 15 Point. 7111, 15 Point. 37, can I get the address for this water test? 37 is 10116, 8 Point 12.
0: Yeah, I'll be that around.
1: It's 15, 7, 15, 49.

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1: I'm at 037, you can just run.
0: 3317,
1: 15 to 10. 37, I'll say disregard.
0: Affirmative.
1: Yeah, I'll be back in service then.
0: 15 to 10, 15 to 10.

We're trying to track you. We're trying to track you. Every question for me was 348-98-0410, Lotus Cashland, maybe IRA. I'm a 52-year-old female, born here, diagnosed with hypothermic, currently in the traumatism 92.7, 60s, or however retired, repeating or no time to track you. Every question is on 348-98-0410, Lotus Cashland, maybe IRA. I'm a 52-year-old female. She said she's diagnosed with hypothermic. Currently has a temperature of 92.7. They cannot get it to blow up. She's a little, however, very tired. Please go.

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0: 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We're Route 2, County Journal.
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0: Roll that, Lieutenant General.
1: Okay, Lieutenant General, 1545.

Three three zero. Who is on 3-0? I'm going to be covering 4-5-2 and 4-5-3 for the remainder.

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0: 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How is it on, please?
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1: Okay, 713,

Melissa 3-8-3-0. 3-0, Ron. 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

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For the road rally on Bitterton Falls Road, proceeding for Harrisville Fire. Respond to Bitterton Falls Road for the local fire.

0: entering in North Tulare.
1: Who's on Central
0: Virginia? Central Virginia is going to be on the scene of that action as the fire is out at the time.
1: Do you still need
0: the fire
1: department to respond?
0: At that time, the fire is out. You can send his associates if he's responding, you can send him in.
2: So it's Harrisville Chief, copy that, direct cross there. You can tell Harrisville Chief and Chief 2 and Engine 2 en route to that scene.
0: Vehicles in the roadway as well. Heavy front end damage.
1: Proceed, move out of the patrol. What about on the Jordan Falls Road pit bed?
2: Lewis, did you copy? You copy? Harrisville Chief 2 and Engine 2 is out of service.
1: How far up on the Jordan Falls Road is this road rally?
0: We're going to be 6 or 7 miles up the road in Jordan Falls. Lewis, you can also show our second ambulance on scene. There's going to be probably one transport.
1: 13 Natural Bridge. 13.

0: Haswell Chief of Natural Bridge. We're coming in from the Rod and Gun Club in.
1: 3-2, our ambulance 2, our ambulance 1 is going to be right in the middle of the road. We got it cut down for now.

0: 7-1-1,
1: Willis Timber, 3-0, Willow Grove, clear. 37 was by clear on 812, coming through Indian River. I'm in route. 35, Willis. You can attach me. 7-1-1, you can Mr. Dog.
0: 55, Natural Bridge ambulance is on scene. They said they might be fishing for one. Spiritual fire has been found out as well. They've known that car is in the roadway as well.
1: 7-1-1, what was that copy direction? 37, I'm on your Falls Road now.

0: Yes, dispatch. Before I'll be responding to that call on Jordan Falls Road.
1: Can I be in the roadway on Jordan Falls Road?
2: Affirmative, 37.
1: Got it.
0: That's the Florida Natural Bridge. Natural Bridge, go ahead. Is this scene closer off 812 on the Jordan Falls Road, or would it be easier to go Kimball Mills Road to Tenney's Corners?
3: Be closer to the Rod and Gun Club then. Also be advised, fire's out. Keisha's going to be transported by a second rig. We're going to wait until fire arrives.
0: Airport T2, we do not need our tanker.
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0: 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You're 2 minutes out.
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1: Go ahead, Ronnie.
0: Yes, if you guys are getting close, so we do have an ambulance in the back down the road a little ways to turn around so they can get going towards the hospital. Just want you guys to be aware of it.
1: Yeah, we're coming by right now.
0: Thank you.

0: Johnny, how far from the checkpoint are you?
1: You're going to be about 6 miles from Rock and Gun Club, I do believe, on Jordan.

0: 37 and 35. You can continue going up 812 and maybe take a right on Dutton Road. I got on yours and Falls Road all the way down to Indian River and try to come up to you.
1: Three, five, copy.

0: 737, on what in vehicle description do we have?
1: 37, you might have, believe it's me, off farther. There's going to take only about 6, maybe 7 miles down from the Run Gun Club. And we don't have a vehicle description, so we're worldwide going out there that we're not aware of.
0: Yeah, I'll continue.

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1: Lewis on our dispatch, can we?
0: Oh, Nazareth again, 1-2, en route to SMC from Durgan Falls, 1-8 convoy.
1: Nazareth, can you listen to SMC? Where's Roger now?
2: Check there, so that's your now negative result. I'll be clear back to service.

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2: Yeah, happy thing. You're almost there, sir.
0: Unlimited
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0: Runner, did not receive
2: 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Yeah, thank you.

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Said that case was 500. With like 2 women, 6 people regarding an altercation she had with her boyfriend.

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1: 705, what's wrong here?
0: Please be taking the course. Blue 705, Blue
2: 3-2-0?
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2: Safely on 12. There was a request on 36. They did not get a plate.

Charlotte Dispatch, there's a bridge ambulance. Two. There's a bridge ambulance in the service. 360 feet.

0: 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That's Harrisville.
1: This is Harrisville.
0: We're clear of the scene up in here, but we're going to be out of service at the Rod and Gun for a while.
2: Yeah.
0: We'll let you know when we're back in service.
1: 3-2-3-4-0-3-4-0-3-4-0-3-4-0-3-4-0-3-4-0-3-4-0-3-4-0-3-4-0-3-4-0-3-4-0-3-4-0-3-4-0-3-4-0-3-4-0-3-4-0-3-4-0-3-4-0-3-4-0-3-4-0-3-4-0-3-4-0-3-4-0-3-4-0-3-4-0-3-4-0-3-4-0-3-4-0-3-4-0-3-4-0-3-4-0-3-4-0-3-4-0-3-4-0-3-4-0-3-4-0-3-4-0-3-4-0-3-4-0-3-4-0-3-4-0-3-4-0-3-4-0-3-4-0-3-4-0-3-4-0-3-4-0-3-4-0-3-4-0-3-4-0-3-4-0-3-4-0-3-4-0-3-4-0-3-4-0-3-4-0-3-4-0-3-4-0-3-4-0-3-4-0-3-4-0-3-4-0-3-4

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0: 37 Moses, tow company has that vehicle on their way. 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
1: Go on.
0: You guys can clear and go right back to the station if you want. We could be there shortly.
1: I don't need to.

3-3-0, 3-3-0, 3-3-0, 3-3-0, 3-3-0, 3-3-0, 3-3-0, 3-3-0, 3-3-0, 3-3-0, 3-3-0, 3-3-0, 3-3-0, 3-3-0, 3-3-0, 3-3-0, 3-3-0, 3-3-0, 3-3-0, 3-3-0, 3-3-0, 3-3-0, 3-3-0, 3-3-0, 3-3-0, 3-3-0, 3-3-0, 3-3-0, 3-3-0, 3-3-0, 3-3-0, 3-3-0, 3-3-0, 3-3-0, 3-3-0, 3-3-0, 3-3-0, 3-3-0, 3-3-0, 3-3-0, 3-3-0, 3-3-0, 3-3-0, 3-3-0, 3-3-0, 3-3-0, 3-3-0, 3-3-0, 3-3-0, 3-3-0, 3-3-0, 3-3-0, 3-3-0, 3-3-0,

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1: 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Have a verbal altercation. 7416 Snell Road. 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
1: Fleet in service, post 453, shield 4114. Thank you.

3 3 3 3 3 3 3 3 3 3 3 3 3 3 3 3 3 3 3 3 3 3 3 3 3 3 3 3 3 3 3 3 3 3 3 3 3 3 3 3 3 3 3 3 3 3 3 3 3 3 3 3 3 3 3 3 3 3 3 3 3 3 3 3 3 3 3 3 3 3 3 3 3 3 3 3 3 3 3 3 3 3 3 3 3 3 3 3 3 3 3 3 3 3 3 3 3 3 3 3 3 3 3 3 3 3 3 3 3 3 3 3 3 3 3 3 3 3 3 3 3 3 3 3 3 3 3 3 3 3 3 3 3 3 3 3 3 3 3 3 3 3 3 3 3 3 3 3 3 3 3 3 3 3 3 3 3 3 3 3 3 3 3 3 3 3 3 3 3 3 3 3 3 3 3 3 3 3 3 3 3 3 3 3 3 3 3 3 3

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1: Lewis, Tom, 3-3-5.
0: I'll be in service, post 450, field 2860. Be advised, I'm going to be in route to 4761 Texas Road to follow up on that bird from Tuesday.
1: Thank you. Thank you.

0: 3835 Lewis.
1: Lewis 5, reading 35.
0: I'll be out at that last address. Just going to be doing area interviews. I'll be out there.
1: Thank you. Okay.

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1: 4964.
0: I think clear back in service, that is clearly an animal.
1: Okay.
0: 720, same traffic.
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1: 3-3-3.
0: Can you just log failure to comply on green track racket? 12, verdict.
1: 3-2-4, can you call about this?
0: Can you repeat?
1: Lee, you're kind of doing a little call and report of the 12 flag driving dirigible.
0: Repeat. It's going to be green track rocket, high rate of speed. Not pursuing. Direction of trouble. Just turned on Milk House Road. You stop at the stop sign here. I'm going to try to stop him. Lewis, I'll be out with him. New York plate. One prepared.
1: Thank you, Brian.
0: It's going to be 816 Charles Frank 9. 816 Charles Frank 9.

0: 643, 712-643. There was two other ones that took off. They're headed towards the village. If you want to just try that.
1: Yeah, I'm just coming out live tomorrow for you. Wait, I'll see you. 713-4. 913.
2: Yeah, we're doing it, honey.

336, any other little unit. Have a disturbance. The Davenport Hotel. Go 111.

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1: That's you.
0: 7-1-2 and 8-3.

712, was that near Pine 91 Preferred? It's going to be 906-518-548. Repeating 906-518-548. I just got that on both.

0: Lewis, dispatch, very full team. Control, Harrisville units back in full service.
1: Three, two, three, three.

0: to AJ 5 Los.
1: 11-3.
0: I'm clearing my follow-up. I'll be entered to the Hotel Davenport for that.

0: Thank you. First half 330. I'll now be in 330.
1: Three three zero. First half 3 3 3 3 3 3 3 3 3 3 3 3 3 3 3 3 3 3 3 3 3 3 3 3 3 3 3 3 3 3 3 3 3 3 3 3 3 3 3 3 3 3 3 3 3 3 3 3 3 3 3 3 3 3 3 3 3 3 3 3 3 3 3 3 3 3 3 3 3 3 3 3 3 3 3 3 3 3 3 3 3 3 3 3 3 3 3 3 3 3 3 3 3 3 3 3 3 3 3 3 3 3 3 3 3 3 3 3 3 3 3 3 3 3 3 3 3 3 3 3 3 3 3 3 3 3 3 3 3 3 3 3 3 3 3 3 3 3 3 3 3 3 3 3 3 3 3 3 3 3 3 3 3 3 3 3 3 3 3 3 3 3 3 3 3 3 3 3 3 3 3 3 3 3 3 3 3 3 3 3 3 3 3 3 3

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1: Roger,
0: contact
1: Northwing.
0: 3 headed towards 6 4 out.
2: Thank you. 7 2 0 2 3 3 6 3 3 5. What's your guys' location out there?

0: Peter, where is it going to be in front of the Davenport Hotel?
1: Received, thank you. I'll be 2 minutes out.
2: Three five Lewis, that's the time we're at the Davenport Hotel.

0: 712 Road.
1: Who's
0: Arnigan
1: calling?
0: 712 Road, I'm clear. I'll also be an out to the disturbance.
1: 19, 1952.

0: 335, 336, 76. Blues 335, 336, 76. After you. 32, 1953.
1: Blocking the entire roadway, no wires involved. 13 for Berlin Fire. Our question is about an incident 9-7-6 in Pennsylvania County Line, Center 4 Blueberry Lake 3 down, blocking the entire roadway, no wires involved. 13 for

0: 3833, Lewis.
1: Lewis on 33.
0: Be clear of that verbal altercation. You can change that to agent to citizen. I'll be clear. Do you need me to head toward Copenhagen as well?
1: Copenhagen unit, target 5433.
2: G5 Lewis, we'll be outside with a leaf cut.

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2: And from the Lewis.
1: Please position for landing.
2: I'm in route to the hall.
1: 34 landing, I'm in route to the hall. Thank you.
2: I received them. Disregard them.
1: Thank you, 53.

0: 712 Lulu, same traffic. Do you have anything pending?
1: Do you have an ATV complaint on the off-ramp road?
0: Received, I'll be in route for it.
1: Okay, 32, possibly red and white, just like slipping up and down the road, doing wheelies. All I would like them to be advised to stop.
0: Received.
1: 1957.

0: 705 West.
1: 705.
0: I'll be clear back in service.
1: Thank you, 705.